Drink some margaritas watching the blue lights. Listen to the mariachi play at midnight. Are you with me? Are you with me?

0: try to be better, 'cause we could be something. 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

If you had one shot, one opportunity to seize everything you ever wanted in one moment, would you capture it?

till September. 'Cause music is my best friend. Once you tell her to water the flowers, I want her to remember. Music is my best friend.

eventually. So if our time is running out, day after day, we'll make the mundane a masterpiece. Oh my, my, oh my, my love, I take one look at you, you're taking me